0: Drive away your worries and cares at this drive-in theater, where you will see the finest motion pictures of all time soon to be released. Drama, comedy, adventure, excitement, something for everyone. Here's a brief glimpse of some of the truly fine pictures we've scheduled in the near future.
1: Attack of the 50-foot woman, incredibly huge, with incredible desires for love and vengeance.

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What she saw was beyond belief until others, too, faced its hideous, uncontrollable menace.

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0: happened? 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
1: Glenn Manning is growing from 8 to 10 feet a day. The moment, he's 18 feet tall. Tomorrow, he'll be 26 feet. The next day, 35, maybe 40, and the next day...
0: But you've got to stop.

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1: Day and night, scientists search, trying every experiment their brilliant minds can conceive, finding the expected, the unexpected, and the shocking. For the immeasurable power of this ever-growing mammoth portends a fate that terrifies the universe.
2: Drive it in hard. We have to penetrate the bone in the first ejection.
3: Ready?
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0: From Buckinghamshire, we have a glimpse of what the well-dressed man will wear for living in the atom age. If he doesn't wear it, he won't be living. It's made from a special type of chloride sheeting, and it's held together by high-frequency welding instead of stitches. Picture the domestic hearth of the future, the husband resting from his radioactive labors, and the little woman mending his trousers with a blow lamp.
1: Those flying discs we've been hearing about again may not be just a dream after all. This contraption revealed at Pacific Grove, California, combines a helicopter's vertical lift with a conventional plane's horizontal speed. And the inventors are sure it's the aircraft of the future. Watch. This, of course, is only a model, but the real thing, they claim, will have a jet engine and make 400 miles an hour.

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Mutiny. They knock you down, step on you, walk on you, step on you, walk on you, step on you, walk on you, and kick you. Why, if it's the last thing I do, I'm gonna get away from people. 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

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While the cycle gangs burn up the road and strong-arm their way into the party with fists flying, while teenagers prepare for a secluded slumber party, terror strikes from the bottom of the sea. An invasion of ghoulish atomic beasts who live off human blood.

0: What is this black menace that kills everything it sees and hears? No human mind could imagine the enormous destructive power of this maddened, killing thing. If you're young people in love, look out. If you're driving a lonely road, you're as good as dead.
1: There's been a lot of livestock missing lately. That doesn't make headlines, but now it's people.
0: Never in the history of the United States, a monster of such size and power and horrifying hatred of man

Think you're looking at a toy? Uh-uh. It's a test model of the car of tomorrow, a car that drives itself. At a research center in Princeton, New Jersey, a switch is turned and the amazing model shows its stuff. Following a strip of wire on the floor, the car continues along its miniature highway until electric impulses generated by the other car ahead cause it to swerve to the right. No chance for human error. It's all done electronically. When a collision impends, same impulses, only this time the brakes are applied. Sounds fantastic, doesn't it? We'll be able to sit back and read the paper while the car drives us to work. Technicians make last-minute adjustments for the world's first demonstration of the telephone of tomorrow at the Western Electronics Convention in San Francisco. It's the often-forecast video phone. How does it work? Just lift the receiver and you see your own image. Then dial your number just as with an obsolete old 55 model phone. And when your party answers, there he is, almost as big as life on the 10-inch video screen. The system could have its disadvantages as well as virtues, but there's plenty of time to iron out problems in human relations. This hookup would cost $5,000 per phone today. So until the price comes down, the video phone remains the phone of the future. See you then, good looking.

0: screen.
1: Zero.
0: America's missile might.
1: Ignition.
0: Mobilized against annihilating invaders from outer space.
2: We have come here to this planet for one purpose only, to acquire breeding stuff to repopulate our planet.
0: See the kidnapping of the Earth Maidens for the love-starved slaves of the sterile planet.
2: Very good. We have done well, Nadir.
3: I am pleased, Princess. You are satisfied.
2: I will be satisfied when we have enough more like her to commence phase three.
0: See the terrifying invasion of the beach party. See a United States astro robot become a creature of death.

0: for the first time. See Earth Horror versus Space Terror. Frankenstein meets the Space Monster in Futurama.
1: They come from the bowels of hell, a transformed race of walking dead. Zombies guided by a master plan for complete domination of the Earth. Plan 9 from outer space. Starring the most nightmarish cast ever, Bela Lugosi, the seductive Vampira, and Tor Johnson as the Walking Dead.
2: Turn off your electro gun! No!
1: Bounce off their bodies. 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What earthly power can stop this terror? For a glimpse of things to come, see this blast of screen suspense. 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

0: Fasten your seatbelts, folks, and join the space cadets as they blast off for the moon. Seeking new worlds to conquer, the simian stars of the St. Louis Zoo open the zoo's 31st annual chimpanzee show by invading outer space. 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Bombs away! 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His aim is terrible.
1: Come on, fellas. 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

Thank you.

0: Calling all boys, calling all girls. The countdown has started, and you are wanted at the launching pad. For the blast-off of our giant satellite space show. It's an amazing adventure crammed with thrills, jammed with action, showing you wonders never before seen in outer space.
1: Calling all girls, the countdown has started, and you are wanted at the launching pad.
0: For the blast-off of our giant satellite space show. It's an amazing adventure crammed with thrills, jammed with action, showing you wonders never before seen in outer space. Plus, you'll receive absolutely free a genuine souvenir ticket on the first...

0: police headquarters?
1: Oh, sure. They're from another planet.
2: What a dilemma for young lovers Steve Terrell and Gloria Castile.
3: You thought I was kidding.
2: Nobody will believe the invasion of the saucer men. All this makes it seem natural for a beer-drinking bull to appoint himself chaperone of Lover's Lane.
0: Ah! For Pete's sake!
2: And a farmer with the longest shotgun you've ever seen plays the villain.
3: What's so funny?
4: Well, I expected to be frightened on my wedding night, but nothing like this.

With the swiftness of a deadly cosmic ray, the Earth is invaded by indestructible moon monsters. Their ghastly mission, death for all humans.

0: what astounding technical developments are being made to protect mankind. Robot Monster brings you an actual preview of the devastating forces of our future. Unsuspected revelations of incredible horrors that will terrify you with their brutal reality.
1: There is no escape from me. Very well. I will recalculate. Your death will be indescribable. Fool humans, there is no escape.

0: Automation enters the nursery in this playful prediction from Budapest. One nurse at a central control panel will be able to manage a whole brigade of babies, and the tykes will spend happily antiseptic infancies untouched by human hands. They'll even be tucked into their cribs by remote control. A baby by push button, a grandiose conception indeed. But there's one flaw apparent in this brave new world. After the bottle, how are they going to burp him?
1: Hi, you hungry? Looking for a tempting treat?
2: Yum, yum. 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

0: can't let go, Kip.
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0: Danger, Kip. They want to kill you. They'll take the spaceship and they'll make me go with them.
1: Well, how?
0: They can, Kip. They control me.
2: You'll share man's greatest thrill as you rocket through space to the lost moon city of alluring, ferocious cat women. Theirs is the fevered fury of life without love, goading them to lure men into the den of bloodthirsty moon monsters, driving them to tempt men in the deadly cave of moon gold, flaming into a wild lust to conquer man and destroy

0: is the countdown to Scream a Second Suspense. Blast off! Rocket to the most astounding science fiction adventure of the age as man reaches the moon and discovers a world of terror hiding in the vast void of outer space. These are the first four invaders of outer space. Three men and a beautiful girl trapped by a faceless terror that slowly envelops them, holds them captive here on the edge of doom. See giant rock people who guard the sun.
1: Look out!
0: See a dwindling race of love-starved maidens who have the power to control man's every desire. A manless society which must leave this dying sphere or perish. See the creeping, crawling Black Death which threatens extinction of the Earth. See the science fiction thrill of the year, a sensational look into the future that is as close as tomorrow's headlines.
2: Your attention, please. If you're leaving the theater, please hang your speaker on the speaker stand before stopping your car. Don't take chances on accidents which may damage your car. If you accidentally tear off your speaker, please don't be frightened. Simply turn it in. There is no charge for reinstalling speakers.

0: Christmas preview spring in true Gallic spirit. At the National Holmes Exhibition, the frying saucer proves quite literally that the French have a magic touch with cooking. See, no strings, no attachments, just a bunch of magnetic cells working in a special magnetic field. Now Jeanette puts on the meal. Looks very tasty, but where does she light the fire? Anyone can cook with gas. It takes the French to cook with magnets. In spite of all that attraction, the eggs don't stick to the pan. A Parisian will try anything gastronomical, even eggs a la magnet. It's the newest way to a Frenchman's heart.
1: Dr. Erner Little, chief of nuclear physics for the U.S. Navy, explodes the flying saucer myth.
2: Public interest in the last few years has increased very greatly in a phenomenon which has been identified as flying saucers. These stories have led to much fiction and much fancy.

0: to see. In the year of 1956, there will be great mass landings, and then the question of flying saucers can no longer be denied.
1: Purple people!
2: Billy went on his way, and then why do you know? I saw him last night on a TV show. He was blowing it out, really knocking them dead. Play

0: help you?
1: I'd like two of those, please.
0: Hot dogs? Yes, sir.
1: And three of those, and one of those, and five bars of these, and a cup of a nice hot liquid.
0: Coffee. Coming right up.
1: Oh, and two bags of those peculiar white coffee material.
0: You mean our crunchy popcorn. Shall I wrap that for you, sir?
1: Oh, that's all right. My saucer's just outside.
0: They come from miles to enjoy our intermission.

0: Thank you, Garco. In this exciting age when everyone seems to be talking about the future possibilities of space travel, there's much speculation on what we will discover when we visit other worlds. Will we find planets with only a low form of vegetable life? Or will there be mechanical robots controlled by super-intelligent beings? One of the most fascinating fields of modern science deals with the possibility of life on other planets. This is our story.
1: Through the years, there have been frequent rumors that Martians disguised as Earthmen walk amongst us. These stories are perhaps strengthened by the thousands of reports of unidentified flying objects passing in an endless procession across our skies. A typical cosmic soap opera usually begins at a very ultra-secret government space project. The hero is a young electronics genius who is always busy formulating new laws of thermodynamics and astrophysics. The heroine is his secretary, efficient, hardworking, and rather attractive. Of course, the villain is a mechanical robot from Mars. He is usually controlled by a Martian mastermind whose appearance is too horrible to reveal at this time. The escape device is a late model electrophlegmatic flying saucer. The story plot usually concerns the lack of some precious element on Mars, such as water or uranium or women.

Take a letter, Miss Smith. Gentlemen, after due consideration and thorough calculation, it is my unequivocal opinion that there is absolutely no life on the planet Mars.

0: saw this with our own eyes.
1: An object the like of which we had never seen before.
2: Hello! An aircraft, all right, but like nothing I've ever seen before. Hello!
3: What do you mean?
2: Hello! It's like something from another planet.
4: Do not try to follow me. You cannot get help. Around this house, I've drawn an invisible wall through which no one may pass.
1: Here is a news reporter with a world-shattering story. A girl trying to escape from her past. The scientist trapped in spite of his knowledge. And here also is the barmaid, hiding a murderous secret. A murderer with a life already forfeit. And introducing the Devil Girl from Mars herself.
5: Get back on fire.

0: this all about? What's everybody running from?
1: It's the end of everything.
0: What do you mean?
2: I'm not arguing theory, General. I'm here to ask you, to beg you, to save your own world.
3: It, the most vast mastermind man can conceive. A monster that can control all sources of the Earth's power. Able to pull man-made spaceships from their orbits, making of those it chooses slaves. Of this woman, a willing handmaid. Of the chief of police, a cold-blooded killer.
4: Well, I've known you for 5 years. You just killed a man in cold blood. Why?
5: I'll have to place you under protective custody.
3: Peter Graves, the scientist who fought it. Beverly Garland, who believed her love stronger than it. Lee Van Cleef, whose brilliant mind was captured by it.
6: Are you really ready to stop loving me?
7: I'll need you even when no emotion exists.
3: You'll know terror to freeze your blood. You'll feel the heart-stopping strength of the most fearful monster ever known. It conquered the world.

0: This is the kitchen of tomorrow, a press-button dream coming true for Mrs. Housewife. All sorts of wonders are hers at the push of a button, from refrigerator doors to countertops built for big gals or little gals. Don't have to lean over here, you see? What's for dinner? Consult the menus on pictures and dish up something new for a change. Hummingbird wings on toast, maybe. And look where the toaster is. A wave of the hand and presto, down comes a hidden cabinet with the dishes. Mama will feel like a fairy princess with a magic wand in a place like this. We won't be able to get her out of the kitchen, but we'll cross that bridge when we get to it. Right now, the question before the house is, what's cooking and when do we eat?
1: It's refreshment time, and our refreshment stand is loaded with good things to eat. 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
2: Over there.
3: Over here?
2: No, over there.
3: Over there.
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At Epcot, you'll do everything from soaring high above some pretty famous landmarks to going under the sea with Nemo and friends. Oh, and the nighttime spectacular at Epcot is something you've got to see to believe. Here's Disney's Hollywood Studios. It's all about becoming immersed in the world of movies, music, and TV. From an intergalactic Star Wars adventure to Disney Pixar favorites to some big-time thrills, you and your family are in for a smash hit of a day. Disney's Animal Kingdom theme park, where you'll find Kilimanjaro Safari's Expedition. At over 100 acres, it's one of the largest Disney parks attractions in the world. You'll also brave Expedition Everest and find plenty of Disney characters. You may even see a dinosaur or two. Walt Disney World Resort has not one, but two amazing water parks. This is Disney's Blizzard Beach Water Park. Think of it as a ski resort that melted. And this is Disney's Typhoon Lagoon Water Park, where you can do everything from rafting some rapids to riding the waves. You'll also get a look at Disney Springs. This vibrant collection of restaurants, shops, and live entertainment just went through quite a transformation, and we'll show you some of the very latest additions. And you'll discover that there's nothing quite like staying right in the middle of all this magic. With over 20 unique Disney Resort hotels to choose from, you'll see how to select the one that's perfect for your needs. We'll even tell you all about My Magic Plus. My Magic Plus is a really exciting way for you to enjoy unprecedented control of your Walt Disney World vacation and make it yours like never before. So let's get started. Just pick a chapter or choose Play All to see the wonders that await you.

0: Magic Kingdom is a place where you can really join the pirates or fly in a rocket ship or go on a jungle cruise. You're immersed in the magic. All those little tiny moments add up to an incredible memory they'll never forget. I'm Susan Jonathan, and I get to work in Cinderella Castle in the Bibbidi Bobbidi Boutique. I was probably about 5 or 6 years old, and during the parade, here comes Walt Disney himself, the big red fire truck, and he's ringing the brass bell. Somehow, I knew that whatever that man was doing, I wanted to be a part of. Everyone dreams of being able to be in that moment Cinderella was when she wanted to go to the ball. We bring the children into the boutique and we introduce them to their very specific fairy godmother in training for their transformation into a princess for their dream come true. I bet you thought about this for days and days and months, didn't you? Poof, here you are. Being a princess is a lot more than just being pretty. Princess is strong, she's brave, she's unique, and she's smart. We get to hear them whisper things in our ears. I cherish that because I know it's very, very special. It's really a magical experience to watch them walk out different than they walked in. Kids get to come and be whoever it is they imagine in the stories that they've heard, being a pirate, being a princess. It's really a magical place, and it's a memory they'll never forget.
1: You're in a place where dreams come true, where fantasy becomes reality, and where unforgettable memories are made each and every day. Magic Kingdom Park is 6 lands of fun and fantasy, all surrounding majestic Cinderella Castle. 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This is Storybook Circus, where you can take a high-flying ride with Goofy on the Barnstormer, soar high in the sky with Dumbo, and cool off at Casey Jr.'s Splash and Soak Station. 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And this is the newest experience in Fantasyland, Seven Dwarfs Mine Train, a family coaster that rocks back and forth around every twist of the track. Plenty of classic Fantasyland attractions await you as well. You can fly above London on Peter Pan's flight, ride a gallant steed at Prince Charming Regal Carousel, and sing along aboard It's a Small World. Did you know that 3 of the highest mountains in Florida are right here in Magic Kingdom Park? Blast off on Space Mountain, a hair-raising rocket ride through the galaxy. You never know what's coming next. The next mountain to conquer? Splash Mountain. Head off for an adventure that has one great ending. A 5-story splashdown that just might get you a little wet. Then you'll discover Big Thunder Mountain Railroad. It's a runaway mine train that happens to be running away with you in it.
2: Good evening.
1: 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So just imagine how many magical moments your family will take home with you.

0: status.
1: Go.
0: Booster.
1: Boom.
0: Go ahead, throttle up.
1: Seven.
0: Guidance.
1: Six.
0: That's right.
1: Five. Four. Three. Two. One. Go.
2: 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Every car that you make, every single design, begins with a simple line. A monster truck limo. Oh my gosh, let's do it. Everybody has that little spark of imagination. It's one of those things where I want to make sure that they get the same magical experience I had when I was their age. A lot of my memories of Epcot are from the Future World area. I was 5 years old, and I remember Spaceship Earth just blew my mind. I wanted to be able to come back and give that same experience that I felt as a guest growing up as a way of saying thank you.
3: This car is awesome.
2: When the guests come in, we start with a basic, hi, how are you doing? And from that moment on, you're a part of the story. And I think that that's the idea behind Epcot, is that it's your own personal journey, it's your own story, and it's what you make of it. Epcot changes the way you think about the world around you. I still remember all of these sights and sounds, and you're going to experience this too. You're going to be able to bring your kids who will have these memories for the rest of their lives, and it's irreplaceable. There's no other place like it on Earth.
4: 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Epcot is filled with one magnificent discovery after another. In fact, you'll want to plan at least a full day, if not two, to discover all the wonders of Epcot. Like this, Soarin'. Soarin' makes you feel like you're flying in a hang glider. Who doesn't want to fly? Soar over some of the most majestic sights imaginable. All while you feel the wind in your face and even smell what you're seeing. After you go soaring, why not go under the sea? You can do that at the Seas with Nemo and Friends. First, you'll board a clammobile and plunge beneath the waves. Swim with Mr. Ray. Check out the jellies. And have some fun with Bruce the Shark. Then the Finding Nemo characters join real sea creatures in an incredible 5.7 million gallon saltwater aquarium. There's even a place where your kids can have a little Q&A session with this dude. It's called Turtle Talk with Crush. What's next? Why not rocket into Mission Space, where the countdown to adventure is on? Feel the thrill of liftoff and the sensation of weightlessness, all on a dramatic flight to Mars. You get to choose from two experiences here at Mission Space: full blast or a less intense journey. 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Pyrotechnics, lasers, and music. It's nothing short of dazzling. 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
5: From the moment you come in, you experience Indiana Jones in a classic adventure. We do a lot of running, a lot of fighting, rope swings, jumping off buildings. Classic stunts that you see in Hollywood. My name is Jacqueline Renee Schmidt, and I play Marion Ravenwood at the Indiana Jones Epic Stunt Spectacular. Indiana Jones was my childhood hero. I saw the film when it first came out, saw it 9 times in the movie theater, and I lived, breathed everything Indiana Jones. The very first time I saw the show, I couldn't believe that I saw my favorite movie coming to life. I wanted to be a part of it. That's what I want to do. That's my dream. I auditioned for 10 years for the role of Marion Ravenwood, and I never missed a stunt audition. Twice a year for 10 years. The phone rang. The lady says, Jackie, you're going to be Marion Ravenwood at Indiana Jones. And I just couldn't believe it. I see myself in those children. I just want to hug them because I'm like, that's how I feel, that's how I feel. And I get to play with Indy all day. It just brings me back to when I was 8 and saw Raiders of the Lost Ark for the first time. Does Indy ever lose his hat? No, he never loses his hat. The children inspire me. The energy that I feel from them after they've watched the show is the best part. Disney's Hollywood Studios is a kaleidoscope of entertainment. In an all-immersive Hollywood experience. There's always something that a guest can identify with. Moments from your childhood that you get to relive, and it'll spark a memory. Getting to share that with guests that come in, it's the best thing in the world. In one word, epic adventures. That's 2 words.
4: 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Find yourself center stage in the stories of movies, television, and music that are sure to leave you starstruck. A great place to start is Rock and Roller Coaster, starring Aerosmith. The next time someone tells you the best way to travel isn't a super stretch limo, just tell them to check this out. Don't be late for the show. Jump in and go from 0 to 60 in less than 3 seconds. After that speedy ride, why not rest up here? Or maybe not. When was the last time you checked in for a scream? The Twilight Zone Tower of Terror hurtles up and down through 13 stories. No need to press any buttons. The next stop is always terror. Now let's drop ourselves into the Disney Pixar experience with Toy Story Mania. Hang out with Buzz, Woody, and the gang on this 4D arcade. 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We're back at Indiana Jones Epic Stunt Spectacular. 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Welcome aboard Star Tours. The adventures continue. Visit some of your favorite planets with C-3PO. With over 50 different adventures, you never know what good or evil you'll meet along the way. Looking for an adventure for younger children? We'll celebrate with Disney Junior live on stage. Get ready to sing and dance alongside your kids, as well as some of their favorite Disney Junior characters. Keep those singing voices warmed up, or better yet, keep them frozen. Join Elsa and Anna and be part of, for the first time in forever, a Frozen sing-along celebration. Well, you've really had a big day, and we can't wait for you to be in the center of the action at Disney's Hollywood Studios.

It's a park with stories to be told. It's this beautiful, natural, adventurous place where you can see animals that you wouldn't see anywhere else. See excitement you wouldn't see anywhere else. See some beautiful shows that you wouldn't be able to see anywhere else. I'm Robbie Pigott, and I'm a performer at Finding Nemo the Musical at Disney's Animal Kingdom theme park. I grew up on the island of Maui in Hawaii. I'd be in the water the whole day. My parents would have to drag me out when it was time to leave. You would see sea turtles and sharks, and it was great. I grew up loving the ocean, and now here I am getting to play in the ocean on stage. Disney has a tradition of using animals in their storytelling. Finding Nemo is a story with fish, but they're really just human stories. You know, there's stories about families, there's stories about relationships that all of us can relate to. When Marlin does have that moment where he sighs and lets Nemo go, and you know, you'll look in the audience and you'll see a dad look down at his son, maybe wipe away a tear, hug him a little closer. Oh man, if I see that, then my day is made. My job is the best job you could ever ask for. This whole new skill I've learned, puppetry, I'm flying around the stage like a crazy person, acting with true professionals in this atmosphere of magic. Best job ever. I came down here to work for a year as an actor and then get back to New York to find more work. 17 years later, I'm still here doing what I love to do. There's real magic at Disney.

0: This is Disney's Animal Kingdom theme park, where the stories of animals take many forms. And at over 400 acres, this park can hold them all. Come, let's explore just a few of the adventures, a few of the stories you'll encounter here at Disney's Animal Kingdom Park. Get close to the real world of animals. Meet some Disney friends. Laugh with the Lion King and raft some rapids. See what it's like to be a bug and get chased by a dinosaur. Here at Disney's Animal Kingdom theme park, you'll even encounter creatures of ancient legend and lore. And that brings us here, Expedition Everest. No, you're not going to climb Everest, you're going to ride it. This is Expedition Everest, a thrilling journey through the icy peaks of the Himalayas and a face-to-face encounter with the fearsome Yeti. Then travel from the chill of the mountains to the sun-drenched African savanna. This is Kilimanjaro Safaris, as close as you'll ever get to a real African safari without a passport. Keep your eyes peeled. You're going to spot incredible creatures all in their natural habitats. Antelope, cheetahs, giraffe, crocs, and many more species roam the savanna. Will you spot them before they spot you? Next, it's Finding Nemo the Musical, a 40-minute stage show that is all at once elaborate and intimate. And it doesn't simply recreate the film. It features 14 original songs. Meet Marlin, Dory, Crush, even Bruce. Let's hope he still thinks fish are friends, not food. Speaking of food, this guy looks pretty hungry. This is Dinosaur, and you've just gone back in time 65 million years. You're trying to rescue a mild-mannered iguanodon from extinction. But the Carnotaurus here has other plans. There's no better way to celebrate your safe arrival back to the present than by joining Simba and friends for the Festival of the Lion King. Sing along with the inhabitants of the Pride Lands for a big as Broadway celebration of the Lion King. What about after the show? How about going on a river raft ride through the heart of Asia? This is Kali River Rapids, where you may get a little wet or a lot wet. You never know. Disney's Animal Kingdom theme park is the place where you and your family will enjoy a day filled with the wildest of wonders. And very soon, you'll even be able to experience the park in a whole new light. Night. For more on the all-new nighttime offerings, here is Disney Imagineer Joe Rohde.
1: Disney's Animal Kingdom is built around the lives of animals, built around the rules of nature. And those rules dictate that things are different at night, that as you move from day to night, everything changes, like the lives of animals, like the world of nature, and you're gonna wanna see that. The tree, which is the centerpiece of the park, comes to life. These magic fireflies kind of open the body of the tree, and we look into the tree and we see these amazing stories from the animals that are on the tree. So moving into the night, bringing this show to life, altering the way people move through the park, and adding all these attractions, all of this is connected. It all really is summed up by the show on the lake, by the Rivers of Light. So in this show, we take this combination, light and heat, fire and water, and combine them. And out of that comes this fantastically rich explosion of animal life that ultimately rises up into the sky and joins the stars. It's pretty spectacular. We want you to be thinking about your own family, your own life, your loved ones, as much as you are thinking of the animals and the way in which we all share this experience of life.

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0: 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There's also Disney's Old Key West Resort and Disney's Saratoga Springs Resort and Spa. 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

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You can challenge both friends and family and find out who really is fastest down the slopes. Now let's take a look at a truly tropical paradise, Disney's Typhoon Lagoon Water Park. After an epic typhoon tossed Mount Mayday upside down, you could say that everything got a little different. 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Bring a friend or two because these rafts can fit up to three riders as you shoot up, down, and into the splash zone. Lounge through cool mists, thundering waterfalls, and serene caves on Castaway Creek. Now remember, you're on vacation, so take it easy and enjoy this endless lazy river around Mount Mayday. And get swept away at Typhoon Lagoon Surf Pool, one of the largest wave pools in the world. 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Well, you've done it. 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

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Now let's talk about delightful Disney Springs dining. 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They're called Amphicars. Imagine cruising the Disney Springs waters in a car. 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This is Paradiso 37, where your taste buds embark on a savory journey across the Americas. Tapas-style fare from a variety of regions make for quite the culinary tour. You can even head for the food trucks and sample all-time favorites from the theme parks. How about a cupcake with just the right flavor of frosting? It's right here at Erin McKenna's Bakery NYC. 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

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It's about the food. 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

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You can even meet this guy and have a totally righteous chat. Blast your way through infinity and beyond with Buzz Lightyear. And kids love hearing magical tales with Belle. There are lots of fun shows for them too. Like this one, Disney Junior Live on Stage. 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Did you know there's a grown-up side to Walt Disney World Resort? Just take a look. Of course, all your favorite attractions are here, so adults can scream and laugh just like anyone else. Our 4 theme parks are filled with fun that appeals to kids of all ages. 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You can even find ways to get a closer look at the magic. Like this, Wild Africa Trek, a guided tour at Disney's Animal Kingdom theme park, where you'll get real close to some of these guys. 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
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Famous places you'll recognize right away, and new hot spots you'll never forget, each brimming with mouth-watering delights. Then, for a treat like no other, catch La Nuba by Cirque du Soleil. You can only see this amazing show right here, and it's definitely something you don't want to miss. So, there you have it. Proof that even the dreams of big kids can come true at Walt Disney World Resort.

0: Welcome to the International Space Training Center. You're here today to train for the greatest adventure in the history of mankind, the exploration of deep space. I know you're probably feeling a little bit nervous right now, but don't worry. Every astronaut has felt that way at one time or another, even the heroes who went to the moon. 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So when you hear the words, go for launch, you'll definitely want to hang on. Now, you've already been organized into teams, and soon each of you will be assigned a position: navigator, pilot, commander, or engineer. And the success of your mission will depend on all of you working together as a team. I'll be your capcom, and in a few minutes I'll give all of you specific assignments. But first, our flight director has some safety instructions for you. Lieutenant?
1: Remember the team number you're standing on.
2: When the doors in front of you open, you will be directed to a flight station with that number on it. When you get there, please stand on the circles. During your mission, you will be enclosed inside X-2 flight trainers that produce deep space flying conditions, such as turbulence and G-forces. Those who are made uncomfortable by enclosed dark spaces, simulators, spinning, or loud noises should bypass this experience.
0: As you can see, astronaut flight training isn't like anything you've ever experienced before. It is intense. And if you would like to opt out, you can sign up for mission control training in the Advanced Training Lab. Just ask any member of the ISTC crew for directions. As for the rest of you, report for your pre-flight briefing. It's go time.
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0: Team, you've been selected to train for an elite mission, the first mission to Mars. 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
0: Don't worry, it'll only seem like a second or two to you. I'll give you a wake-up call when you get to Mars.
8: T-minus 3 minutes and counting.
0: Okay, now listen up. Here are your assignments. Navigator, you'll fire the thrusters for lunar orbit insertion and for descent to the surface of Mars. Pilot, on my signal, I'll need you to trigger the second stage rocket and also deploy the shields. Commander, you'll be responsible for first stage separation and activating manual control for landing. Engineer, when it's bedtime,
9: you'll activate hypersleep. You'll also extend the wings for landing. Don't worry. When it's time to push the buttons, they'll light up. Then I'll give you the go. One last thing. 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Okay, Lieutenant. 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

0: 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This is the most magical place on earth, and you could not have picked a better time to be here.
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0: like you've never seen it before. Magnificently decorated for the 50th anniversary.
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0: Along the way, we'll check in with some influencers, experts who have been here before, and have some really great tips and insights for you.
1: Oh, and this is fun. Disney cast members are at the heart of the 50th anniversary celebration, and we'll introduce you to a few of them that have some really cool roles. All of these incredible folks are here to give you an insider's look at some can't-miss magic.
0: Now, let's take a quick look at some of the things you've just got to see and do, both inside the parks and beyond.
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1: Thrill rides, all kinds of family attractions, special fun for your little ones. You may even spot some very familiar faces. And here are a few more things you definitely don't want to miss.
0: Come soar through the skies aboard Dumbo the Flying Elephant. Shove off for swashbuckling adventures with Pirates of the Caribbean. And scare up the nerve to enter Haunted Mansion.
1: Magic Kingdom Park has a ton of fun surprises too. Pretty much everywhere you look.
0: Everyone is going to discover so many things to see and do. Like this family.
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3: We travel all across the world together. In this case, Walt Disney World. One of the things I love most about Magic Kingdom is that as my kids grow up, the parks grow right along with them. There's a ton of fun stuff for them to do, even the older ones. From the thrill rides, they can't get enough of those, to cool things you just kind of happen upon.
1: Okay, thrill seekers, prepare to challenge Florida's only mountain range.
0: Splash Mountain, an unforgettable log flume ride with quite the final drop. Big Thunder Mountain Railroad, also known as the wildest ride in the wilderness. And Space Mountain, where you'll blast off for the far reaches of the galaxy.
1: Can you conquer all three? Bet you can. Now, if you're here with younger kids, it's no secret they can be happy, sleepy, or even a little bashful. Well, no matter what their current state, this family of experts has just the thing.
4: What's up? It's Belief here from Belief in Fatherhood. We're here on this beautiful Magic Kingdom Day to show you some things that are great for you if you have kids in preschool. Check this out, the Seven Dwarfs Mine Train. It's a family favorite because the kids even have fun while they're in line. Yeah, you heard that right. Even the line is fun. One thing they have are these barrels filled with gems. Get them all spinning at once and you'll see magic appear.
5: All right, look up. There she is, Snow White.
4: Then it's time to ride. Another Disney attraction that's perfect for preschoolers, Dumbo the Flying Elephant. While you wait for your turn, the kids can play right here inside the big top. Parents are gonna love it too. The kids keep busy and you keep cool in the AC. Then when your ride is ready, Disney just pages you.
0: Keep an eye out. You never know.

0: Some of your favorite Disney friends will make their way through Magic Kingdom Park. Like right now.
1: Catch Mickey's Celebration Cavalcade. Hey, Mickey! And here's Royal Princess Processional, featuring lots of Disney princesses.
0: Don't miss the ultimate grand finale to your Magic Kingdom day. This is Disney Enchantment, an all-new nighttime spectacular unlike anything Disney has ever done. And you know what? I'm just going to stop right there and let you hear all about this dazzling show from one of the cast members who makes it all happen.
2: Hi, I'm Mark Renfro, and I'm the show director for Disney Enchantment. Disney Enchantment probably couldn't have happened at a better time. It's the 50th anniversary of the most magical place on Earth. And this show is all about magic, filled with adventure, wonder, and empowerment, alongside a great, diverse mix of our Disney heroes. The guests get to see beloved characters that range from the early days of Disney animation to some of the absolute newest. As a show director, my job is to know a little bit about everything. Lighting, lasers, projections, and, well, fireworks. It's important that I know all those, but what's more important is that I'm working with great people who are experts in each of these areas. Oh man, and I love it when you have an idea, I mean, you have the vision, and then you get to work with creative individuals that allow that vision to escalate. Disney Enchantment feels like the centerpiece of the world's most magical celebration. And you could easily say it's been 50 years in the making. This new nighttime spectacular will inspire everyone to believe in the unique magic that we all possess. Because the real magic, in fact, lies within you.
1: So, there you have it. There's so much more to see and do at Magic Kingdom Park. Your entire family is going to enjoy every magical moment.
0: This is Disney's Animal Kingdom theme park, a natural wonderland that's absolutely alive with magic.
1: At the heart of the park is Kilimanjaro Safaris, a 110-acre wonderland of elephants, zebra, giraffes, rhinos. Go out there and you're absolutely convinced you're in the middle of an African adventure. All thanks to an incredible crew of animal caretakers. And you're gonna meet one of them right now.
3: I'm Nicole, and I'm an animal keeper here on East Savannah at Disney's Animal Kingdom. The thing that I love the most about what I do is getting to spend time every day with the animals that I care for. Being able to be a part of their life is a very important thing for me. My favorite animal that we have here on East Savannah is Lola, our white rhino. She was actually born here at Disney's Animal Kingdom. Rhinos are the second largest land mammal, and they weigh about 3,800 pounds, so they're pretty big. I get to see the guests make a connection to our animals. You can see it in their faces and in their eyes and how they feel when they see those animals. It's an amazing experience. I came to Disney as a kid. Never did I think that I would be here working with the white rhinos and the lions and the cheetah. It really is a dream come true, and I'm happy to be here every day and be a part of the bigger things that Disney really does for conservation and the animals that we have here.
0: Now, from spotting animals in the wild to a wild and wonderful Broadway-style show, this is a celebration of Festival of the Lion King.
1: You can sing along to the classic songs from the film that you remember so well. And of course, the show stars Simba, Rafiki, and all the residents of the Pride Land.
0: Oh, check this out. The world's most magical celebration will have your senses soaring with Disney Kite Tales as favorite Disney characters take flight in this all-new high-flying performance.
1: Do not miss Disney Kite Tales, especially if you're visiting with younger kids. Now, here's a family of experts to tell you even more things you'll appreciate if you're here with the little ones.
4: Hi, we're Ellie and Jared.
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6: 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Woo!
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4: 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We flew in a Triceratops.
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0: Nature takes on many forms here at Disney's Animal Kingdom theme park, including one that's really out of this world.
1: Pandora, the world of Avatar. Here among breathtaking floating mountains, adventures await.
0: Float down a river of bioluminescent wonders on Navi River Journey. And climb atop a winged banshee for a thrilling 3D flight over Pandora on Avatar Flight of Passage.
1: Ooh, and you can bet flying on the back of a banshee is a teen and tween favorite. And here are a few more.
4: Hey everybody, it's Clay.
6: 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And today we are here at Disney's Animal Kingdom Park.
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4: There's so many sweet things to do here. All sorts of animals, cool shows, and crazy awesome rides.
6: Like this one, check it out.

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2: Then prepare for an epic battle against the First Order in Star Wars Rise of the Resistance. 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And that's before you face Kylo Ren himself.
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4: 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I've always solved problems in physical space. And so to be able to take that idea of how form and shape is communicated at a smaller scale and bring that to a large scale in the theme park environment is like a dream come true. 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
2: 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Pretty cool. Where to next?
3: 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This is Toy Story Land, another completely immersive area here at Disney's Hollywood Studios. 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
5: Hey everyone, Britt here from Britt Space. We keep coming back to Disney's Hollywood Studios because my kids absolutely love it. And your kids will too. Here are a few things you just can't miss. Toy Story Land is great because it makes them feel like they're living in a world just like what they see in the movies. And they can meet their favorite Toy Story characters. Little kids get a huge kick out of riding alien swirling saucers. The little green guys take you on a spin through space, and it's a must-do for anyone, especially if you've got smaller kids. Here's another one. Okay, imagine this. Getting to tell your family they get to party with their favorite Disney Junior characters. Seeing their faces light up as each character walks out is so fun. Disney's Hollywood Studios is where your kids can step inside the stories they're growing up with. You're gonna love it.
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2: Ever go hang gliding? You'll feel like you have after you go soaring around the world and glide above breathtaking wonders from across the globe.
3: Wait, this just in. Nemo is lost, again. Don't worry, you'll actually get to help find him right here in the seas with Nemo and friends.
2: Ooh, look at all the cool fish in there. The aquarium here is an attraction unto itself. Let's take a deeper dive into what's going on under the sea.
0: My name is Conrad Litz, Animal Operations Manager here at the Seas with Nemo and Friends in Epcot. Now Epcot, although it's changed a lot over the years and continues to change, it has remained loyal to Walt's original vision, which is really getting people excited about the planet. And that's what we've been able to do here at the Seas. All of our teams work together for two main goals. One is excellence in animal care and welfare. And the second is to make sure our guests that visit leave with a strong sense of the marine environment and conservation. We have approximately 65 different species. Some of them are very old, like our sea turtles. You can talk to Crush, the turtle from the movie, and then you can go upstairs and actually see a 400-pound sea turtle in our main environment. A lot of people ask me if I have a favorite animal, and that's a tough question. It probably changes from day to day, but I do have a soft spot in my heart for the manatees. They're so big and gentle, and they're pretty astounding to see. Now, one of the things that our guests can see is our lockout chamber demonstration. This is a real crowd pleaser because the guests will see the lockout chamber filled with water and the diver hovering over the sea base. It's an opportunity for our professional divers to talk to the public about scuba diving. When I see guests looking through the windows with a look of awe on their face, it makes it all worthwhile, and it reminds me what an impact we can have on future generations. And that's what Disney World's all about.
3: Okay, you soared with the clouds and plunged beneath the waves.
2: And believe it or not, we are just getting started.
6: Hey everybody, it's Rachel and Jace from the Ohana Adventure. Today we're exploring everything Epcot. All of us have things we love to do here. So sometimes we split up for a little while. I'll take the younger kids and go do some fun things they like to do.
7: 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They are really into Test Track right now.
6: Even though everyone has their favorite things to do, it's really special when we get to have fun as a family.
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1: Hey, ever heard of a chef chocolatier?
0: No.
1: Well, Disney Springs has one.
0: Sounds like maybe the best job ever.
1: Let's meet her.
2: I am Amanda Lauder, and I am the chef chocolatier for the ganachery at Disney Springs. We are called the ganachery, and that is because we specialize in making handcrafted ganache squares. I get to do a ton of things every day, from testing chocolates, to making ganache squares, to designing custom molds. The guests get to come into the shop and not only learn about chocolate, but actually get to watch us make the chocolate.

0: We like to have a lot of fun.
1: We want you to go ahead and you're gonna break it.
0: I love to see the guests enjoying the chocolate, and it's just really a good time. We get to make a little bit of magic with chocolate.
2: Of course, this is Disney Springs, so expect some pretty unique entertainment. This is the place to play.
3: With everything from bowling to ballooning.
2: Even this.
3: Oh, and this is new. You'll marvel at the magic of Disney animation, interpreted through dazzling performances and acrobatics in Drawn to Life, presented by Cirque du Soleil and Disney.
2: And when the hour gets a bit later, there's still even more fun to be had.
3: Come indulge in the unexpected side of your Walt Disney World vacation. Here at Disney Springs, the place that has happily whatever you're after.
2: Thanks for coming along on our whirlwind tour across Walt Disney World Resort. These were just some of the highlights.
3: And whether this is your first time or your 50th, come explore all that awaits you here at the world's most magical celebration. Because when you celebrate with us, nothing could be more magical.
2: And if you missed part of the show, that's okay, because it starts again right

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You kiss while you're dancing. 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You sing while you're dancing. Your voice is gentle and sentimental.

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1: Well, the grasshopper jump, so do the flea. 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
0: a little bit of fun now. Time to be moving along.
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0: The weather is good, the fishing is fine. 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
1: 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Now get down from that tree. 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What's making a fool out of you?
0: Everybody got laughing.
1: You sure done made a fool of yourself, Brer Bear. You done sprung my Brer Rabbit trap and now he's laughing at you.
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3: Where is this secret laughing place Brer Rabbit's talking about? 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

0: let you with you nipping bone, huh, Brer Rabbit? 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
1: 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Let me go!
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0: You know, Brer Rabbit, I think I'll have to hang you.
1: 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But please, please don't fling me in that dry patch.
0: Well, Brer Rabbit, I think I'll just have to skin ya.
1: Go ahead, Brer Fox. 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
1: Yes, sir, Brer Fox. 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
0: Zippity-doo-dah. 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
0: Ow! 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
0: 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It's the truth.
1: It's the truth.
0: It's actual.
1: It's actual.
0: Everything is satisfactual.

0: the Brown Patch, and I'm here to stay. I'm through with moving on now. It's where I'm born and bred in. The Brown Patch is where I'm heading. Zippity-doo-dah, zippity-hey. I'm back in my home now, and I'm sure gonna stay.
1: I told you, Brer Rabbit, there ain't no place far enough to run from trouble.
2: Home sweet home is the lesson today.
0: Don't you worry, Mr. Bluebird. I learned my lesson.
1: The Briar Patch is where you were born, and the Briar Patch is where you're gonna stay.
0: One of these days, I gotta thank Brer Fox and Brer Bear for flinging me back home to my Briar Patch.
2: Zippity-doo-dah, zippity-yay. I'm back in my home now, and I'm gonna stay.
0: My, oh my, born and bred in the Briar Patch, and I'm here to stay.
1: I'm glad you made it home safe and sound this time, Brer Rabbit.
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0: 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It's the truth.
1: It's the truth.
0: It's actual.
1: It's actual.
0: Everything is satisfactual.

0: 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All the inventiveness and the fantasy and all the wonderful things here as time changes. It's a perfect, wholesome, and safe atmosphere for my kids.
1: Disney's the only place to be in 2000. I mean, I couldn't think of a better spot to celebrate. Disney's all about celebration.
2: It's absolutely incredible to have our two-year-old here in the millennium, because I know she won't remember it, but to be able to say, I was at Disney in the year 2000, there are not very many people who are going to be able to say that.
3: Definitely
2: and
3: not.
2: She will have that experience, and that's just an amazing thing, and something she'll be able to carry with her for the rest of her life.

0: Welcome to the Walt Disney World Resort. 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You're bound to take home magical memories that will last forever.
1: Hi, we're here to help you put it all together. 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We'll also offer tips to make planning your Disney vacation easy. So what do you say? Let's get started.

0: This is Epcot. Always an amazing array of attractions and live performances dedicated to the thrill of discovery. And this year, Epcot is also the exhilarating center of the Walt Disney World Millennium Celebration.
1: Epcot in the new millennium already embodies all of our ideas and dreams for tomorrow. And it represents our continuing on in all of man's accomplishments. That it's quite inspirational to be there and see everything that we've done and see what we have to look forward to in the future.
0: From October 1st, 1999 through January 1st, 2001, all eyes will be on Epcot as we commemorate this milestone occasion. Let's go behind the scenes with our show director for an inside look.
2: When people come to this Millennium Celebration, they will be emotionally fulfilled, dazzled, and their spirits will be uplifted.
0: The excitement begins as soon as you enter the park, as Disney magic transforms Spaceship Earth into a symbol of monumental celebration.
2: We want to show how everybody's different, why they're different, and how they dance and react to the beat of drums, how they smile, how they talk. But ultimately, what we want to show in the end of the evening is unity, that we're all at one place, at one time, celebrating the millennium.
0: At the entrance to Epcot, you can leave your own imprint on this once-in-a-lifetime event. 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
2: As our guests begin their journey, they will pass through Millennium Central, a gathering place for our celebration. And to either side of Millennium Central, a new generation of inventions, all the products that will be changing our lives for the years to come.
0: Joining World Showcase for this celebration, Millennium Village adds more than 20 new countries in one amazing pavilion. Each evening, we present a performance spectacular called Tapestry of Nations.
2: It starts with the sounds of clocks. And the clocks start to get a little bit louder. And as the clocks start to build and lace together, you hear church bells and chimes and voices and heartbeats and people walking. And as these threads start to lace together to build our tapestry, we start to get a theme. We have puppets that are pieces of architecture. Here again, they represent the fragments of the world. Inside all these puppets are lights, so they become magical lanterns that glow and move and dance. And the puppets articulate and bend down and touch our guests.
0: Every evening, the celebration wraps up with a magnificent grand finale. Illuminations 2000, Reflections of Earth, an all-new nighttime spectacular.
2: I don't know how you put 100 lines under must see for Reflections of Earth, but it takes it way above the level of Illuminations. It has extreme fire effects, it has more lighting, it has fireworks like you've never imagined, and above our heads, an explosion of points of light that is so spectacular you don't want to miss it. And our guests will leave hand in hand as they step into the next millennium.
0: But the Millennium Celebration is only part of the amazing discoveries awaiting you at Epcot. On Test Track, you'll take the ride of your life through a hair-raising automotive proving ground.
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0: 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And everybody gets to be a kid.
1: You walk in here, and you're all ready to be the big parent and just send the little kids on their way, and suddenly you see Space Mountain, and you just want to go swooping down this roller coaster and scream like you're crazy.
0: This is the place where your wishes come true. In seven lands of fantasy, sparkling with a magical array of attractions and live shows. Hitch a ride on a honeypot at the many adventures of Winnie the Pooh.
2: When you saw Tigger, the honeypot that you were in started bouncing up and down.
3: And it was
2: kind of like a mini roller coaster.
3: It was jumping like...
2: Yeah, like Tigger does.
0: And on Buzz Lightyear's Space Ranger Spin, pilot your own Star Cruiser as you save the galaxy from the sinister Emperor Zurg. This is an entire kingdom dedicated to proving that once upon a time is now. In Disney's Magical Moments Parade, the fantasy comes to spectacular life as a cavalcade of Disney characters dance down Main Street, USA.
4: They were sitting right over here, and the Disney parade came out, and they took him out into the parade. Characters took him out and were dancing with him, and he was just part of the parade.
0: At Mickey's Toontown Fair, you'll tour Mickey and Minnie's houses and make a dream come true as you greet your favorite Disney friends.
5: They were really thrilled that he came up and he shook each one's hand, and they ruffled their hair and signed the autograph books and hugged them all, and my daughter cried.
0: Experience some of the all-time classic Disney attractions. Enter the Haunted Mansion. Soar through the skies on Dumbo's flight. Go around the globe on It's a Small World. And sail with the Pirates of the Caribbean. Hold on to your mouse ears. We've got a whole range of excitement waiting for you on the Magic Kingdom Mountains. Blast off on Space Mountain. Hop aboard Big Thunder Mountain Railroad. And plunge five stories on Splash Mountain.
6: Well, what I do is I start screaming, and then as soon as I go down there,
0: as night falls, we sprinkle even more pixie dust. It's the Main Street Electrical Parade. 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
7: My husband held her up, and her little eyes got huge, and her mouth, and she went, ooh, and kept that. She kept that look on her face through the entire parade.
0: Finally, on special nights, our Millennium Edition of Fantasy in the Sky fireworks blazes through the skies as a fabulous finale to your family's fantastic Magic Kingdom Day.

0: Studios is about being a part of it all. It's about being a part of the shows and the entertainment and the action. You just feel like when you walk down the main boulevard that you're right there in Hollywood.
1: Welcome to the Disney Studios. Suddenly, you're front row center stage in an epic production. 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From the big screen to TV, from animation to 3D. Cheer, sing, scream, and laugh. The scenes range from musicals to mind blowers. 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We've added an even more thrilling ending to the world's most intense elevator ride. On the Twilight Zone Tower of Terror, you'll descend 13 gut-wrenching faster-than-gravity stories again and again and again. 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
1: For Broadway-style spectacle, Beauty and the Beast, live on stage, is a big hit with all ages. And when night falls, don't miss the new Fantasmic show, where Sorcerer Mickey takes on some wicked villains in the showdown of the millennium and one of the most explosive extravaganzas ever.
6: The special effects in Fantasmic were spectacular.
3: Yes,
6: they were
3: awesome.
6: Great.
1: And thus, we fade out on one epic day of showbiz dazzle at the Disney Studios.

0: Welcome to Disney's Animal Kingdom. Our newest theme park invites you to explore the unpredictable world of animals on safari, in a prehistoric world, and at stage shows that put the jam in the jungle.
1: Well, I think Animal Kingdom is awesome. If you want to just walk around and drink it all in, that's fantastic. If you want exciting rides, if you really want to be thrilled, frightened, then it's that also.
0: It's an entirely new kind of adventure into the world of animals, from rhinos and zebra, to Simba and Timon, to Carnotaurus and T-Rex. Let's begin our exploration in Safari Village, a colorful township that leads to the centerpiece of the park, the Tree of Life. This 14-story masterpiece, hand-carved with over 300 animal images, is truly a sight to behold. Deep inside the Tree of Life, you'll meet a crazy cast of crawly characters in It's Tough to Be a Bug, where 3D magic and special effects will have you buzzing with laughter.
2: Our four-year-old loved it. The bugs just, they came at you, they sprayed you, they ran up your back and underneath you, and I think people were screaming, it's wonderful.
0: Then, journey through the town of Harambee to reach Africa and take a ride on Kilimanjaro Safaris, through 110 acres of breathtaking landscape where animals roam freely all around you.
3: I've never been that close to animals. That was amazing to see all those big animals right there at your fingertips.
0: Walk through Pangani Forest Exploration Trail for a peek at hippos, meerkats, birds, gorillas, and other residents. And for an encounter of the cuddly kind, stop by Conservation Station. Dinoland USA is a wacky place where kids can dig up a few old friends at the Boneyard Adventure Area. It's also the home of Countdown to Extinction, a thrill-packed blast 65 million years back in time.
4: Asteroids are crashing and dinosaurs are running all over the place.
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0: You'll face off with flaming asteroids and furious beasts in a hair-raising race to save the last dinosaur. The most whimsical land is Camp Minnie Mickey, where Disney favorites are always on hand for a family photo. It's on your way to the not-to-be-missed Festival of the Lion King show, a dazzling celebration of song, dance, and acrobatics unlike anything you've ever seen. Finally, your journey takes you to Asia, an exotic new land for our millennium year. This is where the Maharaja Jungle Trek takes you on a mystical journey through the ruins of an ancient palace inhabited by beautiful and exotic animals. Watch out for tigers!
6: You feel like you're going into a jungle and you're beginning this trek into this magical place and you don't know what's going to happen.
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0: immerse yourself in any of our three sun-splashed water parks. 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The thrills peak high atop some of the highest slides on Earth. Typhoon Lagoon is an exotic tropical paradise where families can escape to high waves of excitement and cool, relaxing fun.
1: The waves at the wave pool are just like massive. 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
1: 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We knew they were in good hands.
2: 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It was great.
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1: Nothing could be any better than to say in the year 2000.

0: 131998AB, which Peter Quill said is
1: a terrible name for a planet.
0: He said that Eutherans should have called it
1: something cool like Mars, but you know, that hasn't already been taken.
0: I am still trying to decipher exactly how a name makes a planet's temperature cooler. You may wonder what it is like to live on a planet with three suns. Observe. For much of the year, our suns appear close together in the sky, giving it a familiar Terran night and day cycle, yet with a unique triple sunset and sunrise each day. As our planet continues along its orbit,
2: today, we operate as a massive universal peacekeeping force. As you might expect, the Nova Corps maintains a strict dress code that reflects the dread, the highest of which is Nova Prime. Both Nova Corps and the Xandarian government are led by Nova Prime. This is our current Prime, Irina Rael, an innovative and revolutionary leader who has brokered more peace treaties than any in the history of Xandar. After Nova Prime, our highest rank is that of Centurion. One of our most celebrated Centurions is Tal Varn. He is a close advisor to Nova Prime and leads our peacekeeping efforts with his calm demeanor and sharp logic. While these attributes helped him rise through the Nova Corps ranks to command his own ship, they are backed by a dedication to training and a competitive spirit. Lately, he's taken a keen interest in one of your Terran sports. After Centurion comes the rank of Millennials. This is Millennium Rhea Ryder, a skilled aeronaut who recently set a new speed record while utilizing Xandarian jump gate technology. Her ultimate goal is to help the Nova Corps make cross-galaxy travel faster and even more efficient. Our next rank is Denarian. Here's one of our most famous. Denarian Garthen Saul was a highly respected member of the Corps. He lost his life defending Xandar in the battle against the rogue Kree that nearly destroyed our world. We are eternally grateful for his service. Last, but in no way least, Corrin. I suppose now is a good time to introduce myself. I am Corrin.
3: All of those memories again. And it's thanks to the Guardians that Xandar is reaching out to other cultures.

0: And now, please step forward into the Welcome Center, making room for everyone. Thank you.
1: I hope you have enjoyed exploring the wonders of Xandar. As you have seen, your world and ours were born of the same moment, one which you refer to as the Big Bang. As such, we are all galactic neighbors in a vast universe which we and countless others share. For you to travel to Xandar would take 2.5 million years. Assuming you had a ship that could fly at the speed of light. So we decided to come to you. But even we could not have reached you so easily were it not for the Cosmic Generator, an advanced piece of Xandarian technology that creates jump points, artificial tunnels that act as shortcuts, linking distant points in space. It is our desire to share this wondrous technology with your people, so that together we might explore new worlds and create a brighter tomorrow. And now, as the culmination of the wonders of Xandar, you will be teleported to a Nova ship above your planet for a demonstration of the Cosmic Generator. 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

0: I mean, of course you did. Nova Prime, they're ready.
1: Excellent. What you see before me is the cosmic generator. And in just a few moments, we'll be activating it so you can experience for yourselves what's happening.
0: I'm not sure. Our power's out. And the cosmic generator is gone.
1: Interior Monarch, go to Code Red. 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And call the Guardians. Now.
0: There is no cause for alarm. Turn off that alarm. I've got an important transmission coming in.
2: Hey, what's up, Nova Corps?
0: Our cosmic generator has been stolen.
2: What?
1: How?
3: Why didn't we think of that? That thing's gotta be worth a fortune.
4: I am Groot.
5: Good question.
2: Yeah, who do you think took it?
4: Perhaps that really big man outside your ship.
0: Oh, that is a big man. I need to alert Nova Prime.
4: I have been watching Terrans from the arms.
5: That's not creepy at all.
4: This species has failed.
2: Wait, whoa, we didn't even know there was a test.
5: He's got the cosmic generator. And he's creating a new jump point.
2: Jump point to where?
4: Not where. When?
3: It's some kind of mutant jump point.
5: It's going back to the dawn of time.
2: Dawn of time? Why?
4: To erase an error.
2: Well, that doesn't sound good.
4: Your time is over.
2: Wait, what do you mean? What do you mean that's so vague?
5: The jump point is closing.
2: Hey, Nova Dude, you know we're going to follow that whatever it is until we get there.
0: We can. Our power is down, and I've got to get these Terrans onto evacuation shuttles.
3: I got it. I reprogrammed the shuttles to follow them through the jump point.
0: Wait,
2: what?
3: Look, they're our only chance of keeping track of that whack job until we get the cosmic generator back. Piece of cake.
2: What?
6: There's cake. Where's this cake?
0: The odds are impossible.
3: Yep.
0: But it's our only shot. Good luck.
5: Are you sure you can control it?
3: Come on, it's me. I got this.
2: We're all toast.
6: First it was cake, now there is toast. Splinter's making me so hungry.

0: some on that lap bar. Push it. Push up, push up, push up.
1: Please push up on your left arm. Thank you. Just hang on to your items, please.

0: is that noise?
1: Noise? No one's gonna stop rock and roll from existing.
0: What have we done?
2: What have we done?
3: I think we're jumping back.
4: All the way.
5: Oh, crud.
6: Was that the Ding Dang?
5: The Big Bang!
6: I've seen bigger.
4: We gotta get that generator. It's the only way back.
7: There it is! We got the generator. We're rich!
6: You have no idea how to use it.
7: Oh, yeah? We'll see about that.
4: Rocket, get us home!
7: You know what would really help? An instruction manual.
6: I will destroy you.
7: Yeah, we get that all the time.
5: Rocket, anytime.
7: Okay, let me try this.
5: The Milky Way just formed.
6: Milk gives me gas.
5: Quill, we're here. It's about time.
6: Of course it is about time. Have you not been paying attention?
8: Team, link your star blasters. We have them contained, but not for long.
6: My world would have been perfect.
7: Yeah, well, nobody's perfect. Look at Quill. Hey.
4: We're back. Locking coordinates for Epcot.
5: It's Epcot.
7: Remind me to raise our rates.
6: I am Groot.
9: Well, then welcome to the Guardians of the Galaxy. Now, where's that cake toast?

there's a great big beautiful tomorrow, shining at the end of every day. There's a great big